His hunger burns. So he starts to roam the streets at night, and he learns how to steal, and he learns how to fight in the ghetto. Then one night in desperation, the young man breaks away.

0: One ticket, please. Lord have mercy, everybody's there. Hey, what's going on, man?
1: Yeah.
0: She's at home.
1: Yeah, she

become the best that we can be. We have not the time or the right to judge each other. It's one life, and there's no return and no deposit. One life.